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Hey, what's going on? It's Battle. Yeah, back at it again tomorrow morning. 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

0: It's 1027 WEBN, Cincinnati's Rock Station. It's battle. 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Well, the luxury grocery store, Uhuan, or I don't know how to pronounce it. 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

1027 WEBN, Cincinnati's Rock Station. It's Battle. Did you see that Jelly Roll is now getting an action figure? Yeah, he did some time with WWE, and they're like, hey, let's make you an action figure. He's a part of the upcoming LJN line. 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

0: 1027 WEBN, Cincinnati's Rock Station. It's Battle. Hey, you know what? Go ahead and pat yourself on the back because we are the best state to live in. Yeah, that is according to CNBC. They did a ranking of the best and worst states to live in. Ohio won this year, but as a part of their decision-making process, they factor in some things, quality of life score for each state, things like crime rates, air quality, healthcare, so on and so forth. But yes, Ohio came in at number one, Vermont number two, Maine at three, New Jersey at four, and Minnesota coming in at number five. Now, the worst state to live in? Tennessee. Well, I mean, that checks. I mean, have you seen their football team?
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definitely couldn't have come at a better time for the Reds. Of course, talking about the All-Star break. It's 102.7 WEBN, Cincinnati's Rock Station. It's Battle. The Reds lost to the Cubs yesterday at home, 8-4. Of course, Cincinnati heading into the All-Star break in last place, 15.5 games behind first place Milwaukee.

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1: It's 1027 WEBN, Cincinnati's Rock Station. It's Battle. Because, I mean, this story is intriguing. So the FCC has approved a test satellite from a company called Reflect Orbital that wants to bounce sunlight from space down to specific spots on Earth. They say that the satellite will orbit nearly 400 miles up and unfold a giant mirror about 59 feet wide. And the idea is sunlight on demand for solar farms after sunset, which sounds helpful unless your conspiracy theory buddy hears giant space mirror controlled from above. I mean, at that point, he's not hearing solar energy. He's hearing they're going to aim the sun at my tomatoes.
2: It's the highest honor that can be bestowed. A chance. Even

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0: Now, this is definitely not one of those lists that we are proud of to be on. Earlier, we talked about how Ohio is the best state to live in, but Cincinnati, apparently the worst city to live in, for one thing. It's 102.7 WEBN, Cincinnati's Rock Station. What's up? It's Battle. So, Orkin just released its annual list of the top 50 bed bug cities, and, well, Cincinnati came in 15th overall. In Ohio, we're third worst behind Cleveland and Columbus. So, hey, we made the podium. Nobody wanted. Orkin says that the rankings are based on where they performed the most bed bug treatments from May of last year through May of this year. Chicago took the top spot, which is fine. They can have that one. Any around here, we'll just stick with chili debates and not whatever's crawling in the mattress.
1: It will be the kind of night that

0: Thursday, September 3rd at Megacore Pavilion Outdoor. Kicking off Booms Day weekend, which culminates with the 50th Western and Southern WEBN fireworks. And the best part? Tickets are only $10.27, which breaks down to 1027. You know, our frequency. Frog Lakey. Let's just hope the opening chord doesn't accidentally set off the barges. 1027 WEBN.
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0: 1027 WEBN, Cincinnati's Rock Station. It's Battle and some mandatory Metallica for your Monday night. Now, I saw the story and I saw the headline. And I was like, oh, this is definitely one of those from Florida stories, right? Man charged with crashing party bus while drunk. Turns out, not Florida, but North Carolina in Raleigh. Crash happened around 12:40 over the weekend. Officers say the driver was a 58-year-old guy by the name of Gary. He was drunk while driving with a revoked license and behind the wheel of a company vehicle. He hit three cars and a house. One person was taken to the hospital with non-life-threatening injuries, and now he's facing several charges. You know what? I mean, at that point, it's not a party bus anymore. It's a rolling bad decision with LED lights.
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12: 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Is it real? 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

WEBN, Cincinnati's Rock Station. It's Battle. If you want to connect, find me on Instagram. Just search Battle on Air. Would love to be your friend. That way we're no longer Stranger Danger anymore here on the new night show. Offspring is on now. Got Sublime and Seether on the way next.

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It's Battle and your chance to win $1,000 coming up here tomorrow morning. 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

0: It's 1027 WEBN, Cincinnati's rock station. It's Battle. They say one of the most searched definitions in America this year is love. Yeah, which feels both sweet and a little concerning. There was a study done of Google searches found that the top two words people are looking up are gaslighting and love. So basically, as a country, we're either trying to understand our relationships or trying to figure out why they're falling apart. And honestly, if you're Googling what is love, the internet is probably going to give you two answers, one from a therapist and one from Hathaway.
1: If you,
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0: Well, here's a sentence I did not expect to say today. A Japanese underground idol is getting major backlash after photos showed her letting her fans sniff her armpits after performances. And people are paying for it. Hey, it's Battle. Yeah, supporters say that it's just part of the intense fan culture. Of course, critics say it's gross and desperate. And honestly, both things can probably be true. What is the weirdest fan behavior you've ever heard of? I'd love to hear from you on the show today. 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

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There is no show like it in the world, and we're going to be celebrating our 50th time doing it. The Western and Southern WEBN Fireworks is coming up Labor Day weekend, that Sunday, September 6th. We are going to have double the fireworks, double the barges, shooting

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Right now, it's an original from Sleep Theory, Words Are Worthless.

0: 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Hey, would you like to get intimate with Taylor Momsen? 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

0: Keep away from that Slurpee machine if it happens to still be working at this time of night. If you're the lunatic working at a gas station right now, rocking out with WEBN, I only say to stay away from it because those things have an extreme amount of sugar. Or wait, maybe I'm wrong and you should hit it because of the sugar so you can stay awake with me. 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Dang it! Now I want a Slurpee. Oh, those are so good. Did you get a free one on National Slurpee Day at Speedway and 7-Eleven? I did. It was a banana one and tasty.
1: It's the highest honor that can be bestowed. A chance. Even

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0: 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Some sex and frog and candy, and I have the fix for you. Sonically, that is, from Marcy Playground coming up, and we'll go with Linkin Park's Heavy is the Crown. I can't wait to see that rockumentary featuring the journey from losing Chester to deciding to move forward with Linkin Park and the recruitment of Emily Strong. 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Look for me. I'm Nudge. My blog's full of some cool stuff for you to check out. I even posted the latest song from Cage the Elephant.
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1: Hey, Nudge, can you play some Nirvana? I listen to you every night. I get off work at 3:15, but I really could use it. Thanks, man.
0: You're in the home stretch. I got the man who sold the world right after this one from 3 Days Grace on EBN.

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1: I love the acoustic stuff from Nirvana, the MTV Unplugged album, one of my favorites of all time. Nudge rocking with you overnight on the EBN airwaves with Rage Against the Machine coming up. And since I'm in a horror mood, I've got Twisting the Knife from Ice Nine Kills. Love Spencer and those guys. I once was so drunk that I kind of ruined a show for my girlfriend because she didn't want to move closer to the stage. It was at Sonic Temple last year. I promised her I would get her to Ice Nine Kills another time. Maybe I'll have to use my powers here at EBN and get her to meet Spencer.
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0: 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Fun thing, I was so nervous the first time I got on air behind this microphone. I said Guns and Roses, and boy, did people get on to me for that. Nudge is the name. I'm always here rocking thirds with you. I hope you're doing all right. 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We also have our 50th Western and Southern WEBN fireworks going on Sunday, September the 6th. 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

0: 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You're going to hear that coming up on EBN, plus the Chili Peppers and 3 Days Grace. I'm Nudge, in a damn good mood at the end of my third shift life. 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

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Either way, I got a dream for you from Aerosmith after Shinedown on WEBN.

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Green Day will release Nimrods. It's going to be a great comedy. You and I can go to the theater to check out, to hear some Green Day music. They've released the first single from that soundtrack, and I've got it for you on the Nudge blog.

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baby, I got some nudges for you. Names you should avoid giving your newborn. That and Linkin Park after Guns N' Roses on EBN.

0: If you're an expected parent, WEBN is wishing you well. I'm Nudge, and I do have a few nudges for you. Maybe you should reconsider naming your baby if you've decided to name your boy Chad or your girl Karen. Who the hell is naming a kid Karen? I get that because Karen is the stereotypical type of belligerent woman who thinks that she could get everything for free. The name Chad, though, I didn't realize this, is often used online to describe someone who is overconfident, cocky, and kind of the ass word I can't say. But, you know, in the long run, it doesn't matter because you're going to love your kids. And really, according to this study, only 1 in 5 will judge your baby's name.
1: 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Police are working with an early morning accident. That's on Springfield Pike at Northland Boulevard. Traffic elsewhere doing fine. I'm not seeing any problems on the highways as of yet. Southbound 75, southbound 71, both good past the lateral. 7 more minutes puts you through downtown. Chuck Ingram with traffic.
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0: Thursday, September 3rd at Megacore Pavilion Outdoor. Kicking off Booms Day weekend, which culminates with the 50th Western and Southern WEBN fireworks. 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Tickets are only $10.27, which breaks down to 1027. 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

Shroom and Sarah Elise are coming in, and they've got your first chance to win $1,000 gas cash. 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

0: 1027 WEBN, Ozzy Osbourne's Mr. Crowley on a Tuesday morning with Shroom and Sarah. Yeah.
1: How are you feeling on this Tuesday?
0: I'm feeling great, and I brought in a little surprise for you from my wife.
1: Oh, Mrs. Shroom.
0: Buckeyes. My wife makes amazing Buckeyes. I mean, she's just an amazing cook, period. I am blessed to have her in my life that she cooks me food, and because I can't
1: cook crap.
0: No, if you
1: can score a lady that knows how to like bake and cook and do all of that, you have won at life.
0: So she made some Buckeyes and said, there's some extras here. I want you to give some to Sarah.
1: Oh my gosh. So, thank you, Mrs. Shroom. No, I've had these Buckeyes before. And so I was very excited when you handed these over to me this morning because I know just how good they are. And I love that she put them in like little pink wrappers here. Very, very cute.
0: They're all sealed up and everything. You know, it's funny because, I don't know. My wife's like, give them to Sarah. Maybe give me a plug, honey. I'm like, I think that might be illegal. I don't think I'm allowed to say buy my wife's Buckeyes, listeners.
1: But dude, I feel like we should throw that out there. I mean, the first thing you see on your wife's page is this Buckeye business that she's got. I'm like, I am your number one fan.
0: Hey, by the way, that is her private page that you have access to, so don't mention that page on the air.
1: I know nothing about this.
0: Anyhow, you can always email me, shroom at WEBN.com. 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
1: Yeah, get you some Shroom Buckeyes.
0: Maybe I'll even deliver them, Sarah.
1: Now, if you're going to put that out there, careful.
0: Anyhow, well, you can have some Buckeyes for breakfast.

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1: Well, Shroom, I know we've all been in this situation before. You're in the drive-thru. Someone's taking way too long to order.
0: Oh, yeah.
1: Like, how many people are in that minivan?
0: I feel like that's probably me that people are mad about because, like, my kids are taking forever. They're not looking at the menu. And then you get nervous. Like, hands are sweaty. I got to hurry.
1: Well, and then you've got certain drive-thrus now that they walk up to you and they don't even show you the menu. They're just like, hey, tell us what you want. I'm like, can I see the menu, please?
0: Too soon, person. Come on.
1: Well, this woman was fed up. Her name is Constance Coda. She's 39 years old, and this happened just before 1 o'clock in the morning.
0: Oh, okay.
1: So if that tells you anything.
0: Mm-hmm.
1: And she's saying that this dude in front of her was taking way too long to get his food. So reports are saying that she got out of her car, walked up to his car, slapped him right across the face.
0: What? Assaulted him? What?
1: Saying, hurry up and order your damn food.
0: I think that might be crossing the line. What
1: do
0: you
1: say?
0: You know
1: what? I've thought about it. I've never done it. But sometimes, I mean, man, you've been out drinking all night. You're like, look, I need a little something, something to get me home.
0: Right? Now, it would have been okay if she got out, she had like a pocket knife, and she slashed his tires. That's acceptable.
1: Yeah, sure. That's okay. Whatever.
0: Don't slap him.
1: Slapped him right across the face. Of course, everything on surveillance video, plus other people in the drive-thru are like, yep, I saw it go down. So our girl Constance is going to be in court later on this week.
0: I have a feeling she is going to be charged with assault.
1: It's amazing what that hangry side of you can make you do. You know,
0: right?
1: 1 o'clock in the morning and you're like, I need that cheeseburger. Hurry up.

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1: 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Highway traffic continues in pretty good shape, but there's an accident out northbound 75 at the Western Hills Viaduct. Everybody's lined up on the left shoulder at the moment, not seeing any delay to get by. Southbound 75 doing fine, so is 275. Chuck Ingram with traffic.
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0: 1027 WEBN. You know what's good for breakfast? Burgers! That's what.
1: Dude, give me a brunch burger right now, yeah. Man. That sounds so good.
0: I have had one of those. Yeah, with an egg on it and bacon, of course.
1: Oh. You know who's got a really good brunch burger?
0: Who?
1: Taste of Belgium. Have you been there for their brunch burger?
0: I have not. I've been there, but I've not had the brunch burger.
1: Oh, Shroom, you got to do it. Comes on a waffle, and there's an egg and syrup and all the good stuff, and they've got those frites.
0: You're making us hungry, Sarah.
1: Well, you could go this week because they are participating in Cincinnati Burger Week.
0: Oh,
1: yeah,
0: good.
1: It's back in the tri-state starting yesterday all the way through this Sunday, the 19th.
0: Man.
1: Every spot on here is a win. I mean, I'm just drooling over the entire thing.
0: The list is huge. Holy cow.
1: Yeah, special burgers this week for just $8 or $9. I mean, you've got some really good local spots on here. Dickman's, who just started serving breakfast, they've got their burger on there.
0: Oh, yes. Oh,
1: our pals Dickman's at Gold Star, who stopped by yesterday. Thank you guys so much for that.
0: It came at the nick of time for me. Right around lunchtime, they brought food in yesterday.
1: Oh, that chili burger. It comes with the Frito corn chips on it, diced onions, mustard, shredded cheese with those good crinkle cut fries. Oh. Oh my God, Shroom!
0: Now did you? Wow, Sarah is
1: this
0: getting
1: is such a list.
0: Sarah's
1: oh my God.
0: Getting aroused by the burgers. Wow,
1: dude, I love me some food porn, and there is nothing I love more than a good juicy burger. And that one from Gold Star, it is all the juicy goodness.
0: Man, she's drooling again.
1: The juiciness from like the chili and the burger meat, and it did you just kind of slam it in together with those chips? Oh my. God.
0: Now, if
1: take
0: you
1: take me to church, Gold Star.
0: Hey, there's a Burger Week app, by the way. You can download that in the app store.
1: Sweating.
0: You can stay up to date on all of it. All right, Sarah, you need to go splash some cold water on your face.
1: I think I do need some water. But
0: all right.
1: Whatever your vibe is this week for Chili Week or anything, there is a mini to match it at I-71 at Stewart or at CincinnatiMini.com.
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1: And Shroom, we also have a new home run derby champ. It was a wild night in Philly. 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

0: 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Shroom, Sarah, and we are joined by the legend, the Segman.
1: Shroom, Sarah, how are you?
2: Good. Good. I'm glad that Jordan Walker shut up all those Phillies fans last night.
1: That sold out crowd last night in Philadelphia roaring. Expecting that hometown hero, Kyle Schwarber, out of Middletown to win his first derby and his third try. But
2: Jordan Walker
1: spoils the party, staged a dramatic finish, hitting six consecutive home runs in the final to stun the Philly faithful. Wow. And he becomes the first player in Cardinals franchise history to win a derby crown.
2: Good for him.
1: Walker wins it with 12 home runs in the final versus Schwarber's 11. And Mr. Walker pockets $1 million.
2: Dude, he's just
1: a
2: kid.
1: And I think he gets a new truck.
2: As he should.
1: Wow.
2: And everyone
1: game.
2: Was booing him all night.
3: What?
2: And he's I'm going to hit bomb after bomb after bomb and shut you up.
1: If you're not from Philadelphia or playing for the Phillies or something, they're going to boo the you-know-what out of
2: you. Yeah, those fans are wild. they really are. Yeah,
1: and they're pulling for their guy. And he didn't finish like Todd Frazier did 11 years ago.
2: What a scene.
1: All-star game tonight. It'll be Dylan Cease for the Blue Jays starting for the American League. A hometown ace, Christopher Sanchez for the with the Phillies for the National League.
2: Okay.
1: 8 o'clock on ESPN, 1530.
0: And who you got, Seg? Who do you think's going to win it?
1: I hope the National League wins.
2: Yeah, maybe, we got our guy, Sal Stewart, repping us tonight.
1: Maybe Schwarber will win it tonight in the All-Star game. The Reds are represented by Chase Burns. He's not going to pitch because of groin tightness in his last start. And, of course, a rookie sensation, Sal Stewart, is there for representing Cincinnati. Reds outfielder Dane Myers is off on a rehab assignment now in the Arizona Rookie League. He suffered a left shoulder contusion after crashing into the center field wall in Milwaukee on June 29th.
2: Dude, I thought that was going to be way worse than what it was. It looked like it got his collarbone real bad.
1: And he caught the ball.
2: He did get the ball.
3: No way.
2: Yeah,
3: impressive.
2: He got the catch.
1: Number one overall pick of the 2026 baseball draft, UCLA shortstop Rock Kolowski has already signed with the Chicago White Sox at $10.3 million. That's a new record. FIFA World Cup semifinals start today. France and Spain. 3 o'clock on Fox Sports 1360 tomorrow. The other semifinal has England v. Argentina.
2: Seg, who you got? Watching this a lot. I've given up on it.
1: France and Mbappe. And then Harry Kane up against Messi tomorrow. I would think you'd have to go with the defending champion, Argentina.
3: Yeah, I guess all day with Messi.
1: College basketball, Kentucky Athletics Hall of Famer in 1998. National champion coach Tubby Smith has been named to the National Collegiate Basketball Hall of Fame class of 2026 in his inaugural season in 1998 with the Wildcats. He led them to their seventh national title.
2: I like that name, Tubby. Tubby Smith.
1: Go. Good man.
2: It's just, you know you're going to be a success when that's your name, right?
0: Now, Sarah was watching the game last night. Yes. You had a little incident, didn't you, during the game?
2: Yeah, my husband, he's a big Cardinals fan, very excited about Jordan Walker, and the whole family got excited. My dog decided to wet the bed. the little wiener dog.
3: Wow. Oopsie!
2: That's how she showed her respects to Jordan.
0: Wow.
2: Tinked all over the comforter. So
1: there you go.
0: I can't remember the last time I wet the bed. I'm trying to think. It was probably maybe a couple years
2: ago.
0: Well,
2: you don't have to deal with a little wiener.
0: Yeah, right. I can't imagine.
1: There's one right there.
0: Oh, geez. Yeah, good point.
1: There we
0: go. Thanks, Sarah. What a great compliment.
1: Happy Tuesday, everybody. 1027 WEBN.
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5: Traffic's starting to load up a bit. Southbound 75 heavier coming out of Auckland for a couple of extra minutes. So is inbound 74 coming down the hill from North Bend. Add a couple of extra minutes. Northbound 75 now closer to a 5-minute delay between Buttermilk and the bridge. Chuck Ingram with traffic.
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0: One crunchy bite of a Hershey's cookies and cream bar, and I'm taken right back to college move-in day. I was a little overwhelmed by the newness of it all. Boxes were everywhere. I needed a break from unpacking. But just as I was able to take a breath and open my Hershey's cookies and cream bar, my new roommate Rachel walked in. I offered her a piece, but she said no. Then after a beat, she said, actually, those are my favorite ones. We left. The ice was broken, and we've been friends ever since.
2: Hershey's. It's your happy place.
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Former Metallica bassist Jason Newsted is coming to Cincinnati next week. And tomorrow, Shaggy's got him on Big Hair Wednesday. I'll tell you more about that after Metallica's won. 102.7 WEBN.

0: Metallica's One on 102.7 WEBN. A legendary bass player, Jason Newsted, who plays on that track, obviously, a former Metallica bassist, coming to Cincinnati next week, Sarah.
1: And Shroom, will you be there?
0: I'm thinking about it. Here's the only reason I'm thinking about it. It's because of these hours.
1: How are you dealing with this new schedule?
0: I don't know whether I'm going to be able to pull it off or not. Yesterday, I crashed after the show. We were talking about that off mic. I literally crashed driving home.
1: It's tough.
0: I missed my exit. The tiredness hit me. I felt drunk, even though I wasn't. It was crazy.
1: Hits you like a bison.
0: But look, oh, gosh. The bison. Yeah, we all know that by now. That bison. That was nuts, that video flipping that guy. Holy crap. But anyhow, hopefully I can make it. Regardless, you need to tune in tomorrow to Big Hair Wednesday because Shaggy is going to have Jason Newsted joining him for Big Hair Wednesday.
1: Dude, I love me some Shaggy. He gets all the good stuff.
0: Shaggy, I mean, Big Hair Wednesday is my favorite hour of the week, right next to Stuart W. Penrose, who we have tomorrow morning in the 8 a.m. hour for Can I Sue? So, I mean,
1: yes,
0: Wednesdays.
1: Our favorite attorney. So if you're already thinking about your legal questions, feel free to leave us a talkback on that iHeartRadio app. Just hit that little red mic, and we'll get back to you tomorrow.
0: And Wednesdays are awesome around WEBN. So I know he's also going to be giving away tickets for Jason Newsted and the Chop House Band. The show is actually on next Tuesday at the Southgate House Revival. So don't miss Big Hair Wednesday tomorrow.
1: Sure, I know you want to take that PTO day.
0: I'm thinking about it. We all know that Nudge is going to be there. No doubt about that. The biggest Metallica fan.
1: Oh, yeah.
0: Not only here at WEBN, but also that I personally know. I mean, he's tatted all over his body with Metallica tattoos.
1: When I think of Metallica, I think of Nudge.
0: Yeah.
1: They just kind of go together like PB&J.
0: What do we got coming up next, Sarah?
1: Shroom, we're going to talk more about the attack.
0: Oh, the bison?
1: Coming up on WEBN.
2: 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Add an extra 10 minutes northbound 75 between Donaldson and downtown. Southbound 75 beginning to slow between Union Center and 275, then again through Lockland. Southbound 71 a bit heavier between Pfeiffer and Kenwood. Chuck Ingram with traffic.
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0: 1027 WEBN. It's Shroom and Sarah on your Tuesday morning. How you doing?
1: Well, Shroom, I'm a lot better than Grandpa.
0: Oh, no.
1: Talking about our friend that got flipped by that 2,000-pound bison. Obviously, that video gone completely viral. Dude, I showed my husband and he goes, this is fake, right?
2: Right?
1: It looks like this is as real as it gets, baby.
2: You got an update on his condition?
1: Well, now we're finding out more about Grandpa. Okay. His name is Carl McDaniel. He's 65 years old. Is he okay? Well, I guess Carl is now recovering in the hospital after getting surgery to fix his broken femur.
0: Ooh.
1: That's that thigh bone.
0: Oh, no.
1: Dude, it could have been a lot worse.
2: Could have. If it was his neck, it would have been over.
1: Oh, game over.
2: Right.
1: If I would have been flipped by a bison, I would not be here this morning.
0: No.
1: Ain't no way I'm surviving a bison flip. With my crap back.
0: Oh, man.
1: But the hospital officials say that Carl was joking around. He was in good spirits. You love to hear that. Right. That's the most important part. And his grandson, who's 13 years old, that's the one who he's with in the video.
0: Okay.
1: He goes, yeah, my grandpa and I, we were just out for a walk, saw the bison, took some pics. We were standing pretty far back. And we saw what happened after that.
2: Man, he's going to be feeling that the rest of his life, unfortunately. I mean,
1: at 65, yeah.
2: That really sucks because
1: that attack is going to stick with him forever.
2: Oh, man. But the good news is, so will the video, so everyone can know what he went through.
1: And it's, I mean, what a baddie. He is a viral sensation.
2: He really is.
1: And it was a wild time to visit Yellowstone. Now, apparently, bison rutting season is what's going on. It starts in June, goes until about September. Yellowstone officials say this is where the males are just raging in hormones because they're fighting for territories and they're fighting for the females.
2: Ooh.
1: So our bison friend was like, get out of my way.
2: Man.
1: I gotta find myself a lady.
2: Yeah, it could have been worse for the guy from the sounds of it. He could have been attacked by the bison in another way.
1: Uh-huh.
2: If you know what I'm saying.
1: Like,
2: okay,
1: that grandpa's
2: right.
1: Not a lady. Back up.
2: My God. Okay. Wow. Well,
1: like I said, things could have been so much worse for Grandpa Carl.
2: Hey, he's now going to probably be on The Tonight Show, and if he isn't already, they're going to book him for all those shows.
1: As soon as he's out of the hospital, I guarantee you, we'll see him on every camera. But whatever your vibe is, there's a mini to match it at I-71 at Stewart or at CincinnatiMini.com.
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0: 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It's Shroom, it's Sarah, and there are a lot of great movies that are coming to theaters or currently in theaters.
1: Dude, I don't know about you, but I'm ready for spooky season.
0: Me too.
1: I love when you can get all cozy and cuddle up and watch a scary movie.
0: Oh, I love it. Oh.
1: Get you some soup. I'm ready for it to be 50 and cold out again.
0: Yeah, what's your favorite soup, Sarah? I want to know.
1: Oh, my favorite soup. So I make a homemade chicken tortilla.
0: Ooh.
1: Yeah, it's like a spicy chicken tortilla. It makes my husband's knees sweat.
0: Wow.
1: It's pretty good. Do you have a favorite?
0: I want to try that. No,
1: it's good, yeah.
0: I really love like anything that's like, I like my soup kind of really brothy, you know? I like the broth.
1: I want like a thick soup.
0: Okay, well.
1: Something hearty.
0: Look, I've never met a soup I didn't like. It's true. I'll take it. And I want to try your soup. I want my knees to sweat,
1: I'll make
0: Sarah.
1: Your knees sweat, Shroom.
0: All right. Bring it on.
1: Something I think that's going to make us both sweat. You and I had both come across this trailer of this movie coming out middle of October called Whale Fall. Oh, this is going to make your skin crawl.
0: This looks so good.
1: Now, you said you saw the trailer with your daughter over the weekend when you saw that scary, bloody movie.
0: Yes, I saw Evil Dead Burn, which was great. But yes, we saw the trailer prior and we're both like, we looked at each other like, yeah, we should probably see this.
1: 100%.
0: I mean, the guy, you could tell the story here about what this is all about.
1: I guess there's this 17-year-old and he's scuba diving, trying to find his father's remains.
0: Okay.
1: Yeah, and he ends up getting swallowed by an 80-foot sperm whale, survives the entire thing. And I guess he's inside the whale. That's the whole movie is he's inside. He's got an hour of oxygen left and he's got to find a way to escape. What? And the whale keeps opening up his mouth and all this crap keeps going in and other fish. And he's just spinning around inside the whale's body. And the whole thing just looks absolutely frightening. And I'm so excited for it.
0: That actually, my hands are actually sweating just thinking about that one.
1: Here's
0: the thing. You said he survived. So what? How do we know? Is this based on a true story or
1: something? Actually, I don't know that he survives.
0: Oh,
1: I just know he survives the swallow.
0: Got you. Okay.
1: The whale opens up. He goes inside. And that's the entire movie is him inside this giant whale.
0: So it's kind of like a modern day Pinocchio.
1: Ooh. Yep. There you go. Yep. This looks fun, though.
0: It does. It looks really good. The trailer. I mean, just the scene where he's struggling in the trailer to prevent himself from going into the whale's mouth.
1: Oh, it'll make your toes hurt.
0: Oh, man. Yeah, watch the trailer if you haven't seen it. What's
1: Whale
0: it called again?
1: Fall, coming to theaters October 16th. Shroom and I, we've got to go together.
0: Yeah, well,
1: let's make it happen.
0: Let's do it. So many great movies hitting the theaters. 102.7 WEBN. How's the roads?
2: 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Slow traffic continues on the highway southbound 75, building once again between Union Center and 275, then brake lights through Laughlin, southbound 71, off and on slow just below Fields Hurdle to the Reagan Highway, northbound 471, heavy out of Southgate, northbound 75, an extra 10. Chuck Ingram with traffic.
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0: 1027 WEBN. What do you wish you could say to your boss but can't?
1: Oh boy, where do you want me to even begin? I mean, I would like to say to my boss that you are pathetic and have no backbone and are weak.
0: Ouch, man. That hurts.
2: Well, since our boss is listening, what? I would say, hi, I love you. You're the best.
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0: New rock from Sublime. That is Ensenada on 102.7 WEBN. Hey, what do you wish you could say to your boss but can't?
1: I wish I could say to my boss that I am smarter than you. I schedule these things out a little bit better than you do. I'm a little bit more charming and charismatic than you are. And you can learn a thing or two from me. But since they're paying you the money, I'll sit quietly.
0: Wow. Ooh. Maybe it's time for you to stop sitting quietly, pal, and raise a ruckus.
2: Shrim, speaking of raising a ruckus, we're raising a lot of ruckus here in Ohio. We're pretty dirty. We'll talk about it coming up after 4:00.

0: crunchy corn. It's my fave, Sarah. You know, you can enjoy that, and you don't have to worry about it showing up in your poo the next day, man. I'm sorry. I don't mean to gross you out.
1: Yeah, the good effects of corn. Right, one of my favorite bands to see live.
0: Oh, they're excellent. It's 127 WEBN. Sounds like we've got some more disturbing news to share.
1: I don't want to make your skin crawl, but apparently we're pretty dirty here in Ohio, Shroom.
0: What do you mean? I'm clean. I got showered.
1: I think we're okay, but the majority of the state is struggling. So Orkin's 2026 bed bug cities list is out. Bugs.
0: Oh, no.
1: And they say that the Buckeye State is the most represented state on this year's list. Dude, we got six cities in the top 50.
0: Come on, that's terrible. And where does Cincinnati rank?
1: Where do you think we are here?
0: I am going to guess we're in probably the top 10.
1: We are just outside of it, coming in at number 15.
0: Ew.
1: But out of the entire country, I don't like that kind of recognition. Yeah. Y'all are nasty. What's going on?
0: Right? I don't understand bed bugs. Why do they like Ohio so much? Like, what is going on? Is it the environment?
1: I guess so. This is where everybody wants to be. They say they're finding the bugs in apartments, dorms, hotels.
0: Oh, that's the worst. Hotels are what scare me because I've been on a lot of vacations this summer, and I do think about it every time I'm at a hotel.
1: Do you check the mattress? Because my sister is all about doing that as soon as she checks in.
0: Surprisingly, you know, I don't look under the mattress. Is that what you're talking?
1: That's like, what she's doing.
0: I should do that. I look in the covers. Like, I'll look down by my feet. But you're right. The bed bugs hide in the day, so I'm not going to see them.
1: Yeah, and coming in here at number one, where do you think is the worst city for bed bugs?
0: I'll just guess New York City.
1: You know what? I was actually surprised that New York wasn't number one with all the traveling, but it's Chicago.
0: Oh, and I love Chicago.
1: I guess a lot of people traveling in Chicago, too, and
0: I don't get it.
1: Nasty people there.
0: So the question is, how do you get rid of these damn bed bugs if you end up getting them? You call the Orkin man?
1: I say you just set the mattress on fire.
0: Yeah, right. Just burn
1: it down.
0: That's
1: the only way to kill them. They say heat is what kills the bugs. But I ain't keeping that mattress if the bed bugs took over. I don't think so.
0: Oh, man, that is
1: that's a garbage disturbing. Man problem from there.
0: I don't like any of this, man. I'm afraid to now stay at any hotels moving forward. I'll just sleep in my car where it's bed bug free.
1: I think you're a lot safer that way. So
0: probably
1: whatever
0: so.
1: Your vibe is, there is a mini to match it at I-71 at Stewart or at CincinnatiMini.com.
0: It's 1027 WEBN.
2: 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Southbound 75 continues slow, in and out of Laughlin. Southbound 71, there's an accident near Pfeiffer that's on the shoulder, but it's keeping traffic heavy from above 275 through Blue Ash. Northbound 471's clearing out from Grand, so is northbound 75 between Erlanger and downtown. Chuck Ingram with traffic.
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0: 1027 WEBN. How much have you spent on back to school already? And what's the most expensive thing you've had to buy?
1: I would say this year I've spent like about $1,000 on school supplies. And most of that is going towards like electronics, like laptops, because I guess you don't need books and papers anymore. Right.
0: Well, I'm experiencing that with my own kids. Yeah, I mean, they never bring home like physical books or papers anymore. And, you know, as a parent trying to help your kid, I mean, I don't know. I kind of wish they did.
2: Well, but, yeah, because it's a lot cheaper. I mean, look at the old school pencil and paper. You can get it for under $2.
0: Right. Although during the college days, I do remember spending a pretty penny on those college books. Honestly,
2: don't even remind me.
0: That was ridiculous how much college books cost. It was a ripoff.
2: Each book is at least $100. Right. I'm like, do I really need this education?
0: Right. And that was buying the used books a lot of times.
2: Used was an option, it was for me.
0: Always got those. Yeah.
2: Dude, I just saw this thing that the average cost per student to go back to school. Now you're factoring everything, the supplies, the clothes, all of that. What do you think it is per kid?
0: How about $500?
2: Oh, try $858 bucks.
0: Ouch.
2: No thanks. I'm glad I've got just the wiener dog.
0: Yeah, right. Oh, well,
2: she doesn't require all that clothes,
0: lucky you.
2: Supplies.
0: But she did pee in your bed last night.
2: Don't remind me. Do not remind me.
0: My kids.
2: She got a little excited over that home run derby last night. I get it.
0: Shoot. Well, look, we can help you out with your school supplies. I mean, we've got some money.
2: Yeah, take advantage of that gas cash thing that we've got going on our contest page on WEBN.com. You can use that towards anything. Doesn't have to be just gas.
0: Right.
2: You can go get your kids back to school supply stuff and, hell, a little bit left over to get them back and forth to and from school, because it's going to be here before you know it, Shroom.
0: Yes, it is. And you are minutes away from winning that $1,000 in gas cash. It's coming up just past 9 o'clock. Keep it locked in. 1027 WEBN.

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2: Shroom, Sarah, how are you?
3: Good. Good. I'm glad that Jordan Walker shut up all those Phillies fans last night.
2: Let's see, that sold-out crowd last night in Philadelphia roaring. Expecting that hometown hero Kyle Schwarber out of Middletown to win his first derby and his third try, but
3: Jordan said,
2: Jordan Walker spoils the party, staged a dramatic finish, hitting six consecutive home runs in the final to stun the Philly faithful, wow. And he becomes the first player in Cardinals franchise history to win a Derby crown.
3: Good for him.
2: Walker wins it with 12 home runs in the final versus Schwarber's 11, and Mr. Walker pockets $1 million.
3: Dude, he's just
2: a
3: kid.
2: And I think he gets a new truck.
3: As he should.
2: Wow.
3: And everyone
2: game.
3: Was booing him all night.
4: What?
3: And he's I'm going to hit bomb after bomb after bomb and shut you up.
2: If you're not from Philadelphia or playing for the Phillies or something, they're going to boo the you-know-what out of
3: you. Yeah, those fans are wild. they really are. Yeah,
2: and they're pulling for their guy. And he didn't finish like Todd Frazier did 11 years ago.
3: What a scene.
2: All-star game tonight. It'll be Dylan Cease for the Blue Jays starting for the American League. A hometown ace, Christopher Sanchez for the with the Phillies for the National League.
3: Okay.
2: 8 o'clock on ESPN, 1530.
1: And who you got, Seg? Who do you think's going to win it?
2: I hope the National League wins.
3: Yeah, maybe, we got our guy, Sal Stewart, repping us tonight.
2: Maybe Schwarber will win it tonight in the All-Star game. The Reds are represented by Chase Burns. He's not going to pitch because of groin tightness in his last start. And, of course, a rookie sensation, Sal Stewart, is there for representing Cincinnati. Reds outfielder Dane Myers is off on a rehab assignment now in the Arizona Rookie League. He suffered a left shoulder contusion after crashing into the center field wall in Milwaukee on June 29th.
3: Dude, I thought that was going to be way worse than what it was. It looked like it got his collarbone real bad.
2: And he caught the ball.
3: He did get the ball. Right. Yeah, impressive. He got the catch.
2: Number one overall pick of the 2026 baseball draft, UCLA shortstop Rock Kolowski has already signed with the Chicago White Sox at $10.3 million. That's a new record. FIFA World Cup semifinals start today. France and Spain. 3 o'clock on Fox Sports 1360 tomorrow. The other semifinal has England v. Argentina.
3: Seg, who you got?
2: You've been
3: watching this a lot. I've given up on it.
2: France and Mbappe. And then Harry Kane up against Messi tomorrow. I would think you'd have to go with the defending champion, Argentina.
4: Yeah,
3: I guess all day with Messi.
2: College basketball, Kentucky Athletics Hall of Famer in 1998. National champion coach Tubby Smith has been named to the National Collegiate Basketball Hall of Fame class of 2026 in his inaugural season in 1998 with the Wildcats. He led them to their seventh national title.
3: I like that name, Tubby. Tubby Smith.
2: Good man.
3: It's just, you know you're going to be a success when that's your name, right?
1: Now, Sarah was watching the game last night. Yes. You had a little incident, didn't you, during the game?
3: Yeah, my husband, he's a big Cardinals fan, very excited about Jordan Walker, and the whole family got excited. My dog decided to wet the bed. the little wiener dog.
4: Oopsie!
3: That's how she showed her respects to Jordan.
1: Wow.
3: Tinked all over the comforter. So
2: there you go.
1: I can't remember the last time I wet the bed. I'm trying to think. It was probably maybe a couple years
3: ago.
1: Well,
3: you don't have to deal with a little wiener.
1: Yeah, right. I can't imagine.
2: There's one right there.
1: Oh, geez. Yeah, good point.
2: There we
1: go. Thanks, Sarah. What a great compliment.
2: Happy Tuesday, everybody. 1027 WEBN.
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0: 1027 WEBN. Shroom and Sarah Elise with you this morning. Shroom, do you have your cow udders ready?
1: My cow udders? What are you talking about? Cow?
0: Or maybe your cow ears? Anything spotted?
1: I don't have a cow outfit. I'm sorry. I do not have a cow costume. Should I get one for Halloween coming up or something?
0: I think you should find one for today because I guess, according to our friends at Chick-fil-A, it's Cow Appreciation Day. And so they're showing their appreciation for all of their customers with free stuff.
1: Yay!
0: Hey, look, if it's free, it's for me. Right. This is a good one,
1: too. What kind of free stuff we talking?
0: So if you dress up like a cow, however to the extreme you want to get with this thing, if you go in for breakfast for Chick-fil-A today, you get a free Chick-fil-A chicken biscuit. Ooh. Or a 4-count of those chicken minis. Ooh, yeah. Those things are so good. Have you had those chicken biscuits?
1: I have. Love them.
0: Ooh, get a little bit of butter on there.
1: My entire family loves Chick-fil-A.
0: They're so good, dude. If you go for lunch or dinner, you can get a Chick-fil-A sandwich, original or spicy. Okay. Or you can grab the 8-count nuggets or a 3-count chicken strip. All for dressing like a cow.
1: What? Oh, all of that?
0: That's all you got to do.
1: Dang. Okay.
0: And they say you can go through the drive-thru. You don't have to get out of your car looking like a cow.
1: Oh, that's funny. All right. So I'm going to have to try to figure something out. Like, what am I going to wear that's going to give me that cow look? I don't know.
0: I'm in my black and white already. Yeah. Like, I'm halfway there.
1: You already look like a cow, Sarah. Oh, Jesus.
0: So I did. Nice of you,
1: that
0: Shroom.
1: That came out the wrong way.
0: Yeah, careful who you say that to today.
1: Sorry, I didn't mean it. That was terrible. She's going to HR. It's my last day. Anyhow.
0: Yeah, so let us know if you go to Chick-fil-A. Tag us in your pics today. I want to see you dressed up like a cow.
1: Yo, so this is some more exciting news. Guess what? We've got new Nickelback.
0: Yeah.
1: Brand new Nickelback song. 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

0: Is everything going to be all right? That is the question about that fella attacked.
1: Oh, yeah. We've got the latest with the attack that is the talk of the town, Shroom. It's coming up on WEBN.
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0: 1027 WEBN. It's Shroom and Sarah on your Tuesday morning. How you doing?
1: Well, Shroom, I'm a lot better than Grandpa.
0: Oh, no.
1: Talking about our friend that got flipped by that 2,000-pound bison. Obviously, that video gone completely viral. Dude, I showed my husband and he goes, this is fake, right?
2: Right? It looks
1: like this
2: it.
1: Is as real as it gets, yeah. Baby.
0: You got an update on his condition?
1: Well, now we're finding out more about Grandpa. Okay. His name is Carl McDaniel. He's 65 years old. Is he okay? Well, I guess Carl is now recovering in the hospital after getting surgery to fix his broken femur.
0: Ooh.
1: That's that thigh bone.
0: Oh, no.
1: Dude, it could have been a lot worse.
0: Could have. If it was his neck, it would have been over.
1: Oh, game over.
0: Right.
1: If I would have been flipped by a bison, I would not be here this morning.
0: No.
1: Ain't no way I'm surviving a bison flip. With my crap back.
0: Oh, man.
1: But the hospital officials say that Carl was joking around. He was in good spirits. You love to hear that. Right. That's the most important part. And his grandson, who's 13 years old, that's the one who he's with in the video.
0: Okay.
1: He goes, yeah, my grandpa and I, we were just out for a walk, saw the bison, took some pics. We were standing pretty far back. And we saw what happened after that.
0: Man, he's going to be feeling that the rest of his life, unfortunately. I mean,
1: at 65, yeah.
0: That really sucks because
1: that attack is going to stick with him forever.
0: Oh, man. But the good news is, so will the video, so everyone can know what he went through.
1: And what a baddie. He is a viral sensation.
0: He really is.
1: Hey, and it was a wild time to visit Yellowstone. Now, apparently, bison rutting season is what's going on. It starts in June, goes until about September. Yellowstone officials say this is where the males are just raging in hormones because they're fighting for territories and they're fighting for the females.
0: Ooh.
1: So our bison friend was like, get out of my way.
0: Man.
1: I gotta find myself a lady.
0: Yeah, it could have been worse for the guy from the sounds of it. He could have been attacked by the bison in another way. If you know what I'm saying.
1: Like,
0: okay,
1: that grandpa's right. Not a lady. Back up.
0: My God. Okay. Wow.
1: Well, like I said, things could have been so much worse for Grandpa Carl.
0: Hey, he's now going to probably be on The Tonight Show, and if he isn't already. They're going to book him for all those shows.
1: As soon as he's out of the hospital, I guarantee you, we'll see him on every camera. But whatever your vibe is, there's a mini to match it at I-71 at Stewart or at CincinnatiMini.com.
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thinking about your excuse to knock off work early so that you can catch the first semifinal match of the FIFA World Cup that starts at 3 o'clock this afternoon. It is France versus Spain in Arlington. It's on Fox. Dang, these games start before the workday is over. EBN!

WEBN, it's Allie. Warm today and lots of sunshine. 91 is our high. Mid-90s, though, by tomorrow. And we'll hang there for Thursday. Might cool us off a little bit by Friday with a chance of a thunderstorm in the afternoon. WEBN, and we're

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last night. So that means that for tomorrow night's drawing, it goes up to $498 million. Tonight's Mega Millions will be worth at least $637 million. That's a lot of scratch between the two. WEBN.

0: Waze has announced they're adding new AI-powered features and customization updates. They will offer now personalized routes based on previous trips, as well as motorcycle mode, which includes two-wheeler shortcuts and restrictions. The platform will also use Gemini for conversational reporting when suggesting things like road closures or outdated addresses. WEBN.
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1027 WEBN. Major League Baseball's All-Star Game is tonight at Citizens Bank Park in Philly. Reds starting pitcher Chase Burns, though, is going to miss. Even though he was named an All-Star, he's going to miss because of injury. Sal Stewart will be there representing Cincinnati. WEBN.

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0: And just a heads up that the Strokes are playing Riverbend tonight. And yeah, one of the defining bands of the early 2000s rock revival, the Strokes tonight at Riverbend. 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

0: Thursday, September 3rd at Megacore Pavilion Outdoor. Kicking off Booms Day weekend, which culminates with the 50th Western and Southern WEBN fireworks. And the best part? Tickets are only $10.27, which breaks down to 1027. You know, our frequency. Frog Lakey. Let's just hope the opening chord doesn't accidentally set off the barges. 1027 WEBN.
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0: Multiple state attorneys general are preparing a lawsuit to try to block this big merger between Paramount and Warner Brothers Discovery. So the New York Times is reporting that California is leading the lawsuit. Obviously affects them the most because of the movie industry based there. They'll be joined by New York, though, Washington State, Connecticut, and several others. Now, this is a merger that is $111 billion, and it would be one of the largest media mergers in history. And the lawsuit basically is arguing that that merger would harm competition in the market for so-called tentpole films and, you know, the blockbusters that account for a large portion of studio revenues, and they don't want to see the loss of competition. WEBN.
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premiering a brand new Nickelback song. Earlier this morning, they announced they've got a new album coming out. We'll talk about that next. 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

Nickelback this morning announced they've got a new album coming out at the end of October called Everything Under the Sun. And the first song from it they released this morning, featuring guitars from John 5. It's called Rattle the Cage.

0: Semifinals for the World Cup get started today. You got France versus Spain, 3 o'clock this afternoon. Tomorrow, you got England versus Argentina at 3 o'clock in the afternoon. Now, this is the first time, apparently, that the top four ranked teams in the nation, in the whole world, have been the top four teams in the World Cup. That's never happened before. And apparently, FIFA is already talking about expanding. So this is the first year they've expanded from 32 to 48 teams. Apparently, they're already talking about expanding to 64 teams in the near future. WEBN.
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focus on the ESPYs, recognizing the best in sports and the most impressive athletic performances, set for tomorrow at 8 p.m. from the Lincoln Center in New York. And SNL star Marcelo Hernandez is going to host. Jason Collins will posthumously receive the Arthur Ashe Award as well. Looking forward to that. WEBN.

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Obviously, the All-Star game is tonight over in Philly. 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

0: few months back, remember Netflix announced that they have greenlit this new, it's kind of a game show. It's like a live action competition series called Monopoly. Yes, about the game. 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And not exactly sure either when it is supposed to start airing. 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
1: It's the highest honor that can be bestowed. A chance. Even

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rockstar. You know what? There is a brand new Nickelback song. We just got it today. It's called Rattle the Cage. I will play it for you a little later this afternoon, all right? 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

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All right, we just got this today. It's brand new. New album is called Everything Under the Sun. It'll be out on October 30th. This is called Rattle the Cage, 102.7 WEBN.

0: 1027 WEBN. They have to do a residency at the Sphere at some point, right? They're like the perfect band for that. It would be so immersive. It would just be incredible. I hope it happens. I know there were talks. I don't know if that was rumor or wishful thinking or what, but what I heard was that they might release a new album and then do a residency at the Sphere all next year.
1: 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At the moment, all westbound lanes on I-74 blocked off due to an accident that's between Ribault and 275 at the Colrain split. That is a temporary closure to remove those vehicles. And northbound 275 accident after Beachmont Avenue. I'm Eddie Zellick with traffic.
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1: 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There is still an accident on westbound 74. One lane now open between Rybolt and 275 at the Colrain split. Traffic is still moving slow from North Bend Road. Also getting reports of fallen power cables on Round Bottom Road at Edwards Road. I'm Eddie Zellick with traffic.
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Stone Temple Pilots are touring with Godsmack this summer. 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

0: Guns N' Roses have been on tour almost all year. They will finally be here in the States next week. We'll talk about it after this. 1027 WEBN.
1: What we've got here is failure to communicate. Some men you just can't reach. So you get what we had here last week, which is the way he wants it. Well, he gets it.

0: 1027 WEBN. Guns N' Roses have been out on their world tour since late March. They are on a bit of a break right now, but they'll finally be here in the States next week. Next Thursday is their first show back. It's in Raleigh, North Carolina. Unfortunately, there's nothing real close for us. They're going to play Tinley Park, Illinois, St. Louis, Missouri, Kansas City, Missouri. There is a Vegas show. That'd be fun. Hopefully, we'll get them here in Cincinnati the next go-around. I'm Dense. We're back to The Rock next with Pearl Jam on EBN.
1: 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Northbound 71 at Ridge, the right lane blocked off due to an accident. Good news is the off-ramp has now reopened there. However, on Reading Road, it's an accident between Dorchester and McGregor Avenue. Reports of a pedestrian struck there. I'm Eddie Zellick with traffic.
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1: 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Southbound 7175 before Mount Zion Road, both shoulders blocked due to an accident. That's got traffic stop and go back from Burlington Pike. It's an accident involving a pedestrian on Redding Road near Dorchester Avenue and Martin Luther King accident at Clifton. I'm Eddie Zellick with traffic.
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Thursday, September 3rd at Megacore Pavilion Outdoor. 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And the best part? Tickets are only $10.27, which breaks down to 1027. 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

My name is Dent. I've had a chance to chat with Chad from Nickelback a few times now. One of the nicest guys. He's been so cool to me. Nickelback has a new album coming out on October 30th called Everything Under the Sun. This song out today is called Rattle the Cage, WEBN.

0: 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If you're going to incarceration this weekend in Mansfield, you're going to see Limp Bizkit. They're headlining Sunday night, closing out the festival. And if you are, I am a little jealous. I'd love to be going this weekend. But I will see Limp Bizkit in September in Louisville at Louder Than Life. 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I'm Dent. 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
1: 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In Ohio, there's an accident northbound 71 after 275. Right two lanes are blocked out. Use caution. Police there on scene as well. Northbound 71, an earlier semi-fires got the right two lanes blocked off at Martin Luther King Drive. I'm Eddie Zellick with traffic.
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0: Cincinnati's Rock Station, 1027 WABN. The Major League Baseball All-Star Game is tonight. First pitch, 8 o'clock on Fox. Gotta root for the National League, right? The Reds will resume this weekend. Three-game series in Colorado starts Friday night.
1: 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Keep an eye out for construction work northbound 7175 that's got the off-ramp to 12th Street closed. Southbound 7175 ramp from 12th is also shut down for construction. And southbound 75, the ramp from southbound Paddock also closed. I'm Eddie Zellick with traffic.
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0: 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Tomorrow, you're going to have 9 more chances to win $1,000. Your first chance tomorrow morning comes in the 9 o'clock hour with Shroom and Sarah Elise. 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All right? I'm Dents. Thank you so much for hanging out with me this afternoon. 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
1: 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Keep an eye out for construction work northbound 7175 that's got the off-ramp to 12th Street closed. Southbound 7175 ramp from 12th is also shut down for construction. And southbound 75, the ramp from southbound Paddock also closed. I'm Eddie Zellick with traffic.
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It's Battle. So coming up, I would love for you to be a part of the show. What was that, like, historic, like, thing that you're like, oh, man, I got to go see this. And then you go see it, and you're like, oh, I really didn't need to go see it. Be a part of the show tonight. 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
1: What was that one national landmark that you were so excited to see, and then you got there and you're like, oh, that's it? Tony, what was that for you, man?
2: Yeah, not going to lie. The national landmark that was a letdown was the Liberty Bell.
1: Really?
2: It's not that big.
1: Uh-huh.
2: You wait in the line forever, and it's not that great.
1: Right. It's kind of like the Mona Lisa. You think it's this big, giant painting, and then when you get there, it's like this little bitty thing that people are freaking out about. Now, I understand that one. If you want to jump in on the show today, national landmark that was a big letdown when you visited, hit that talk back mic while listening on the iHeartRadio app.

0: It's 1027 WEBN, Cincinnati's Rock Station. Let's go to Bree real quick. Hey, Bree, what was that national landmark that was a big letdown when you visited it?
1: That would be Gatlinburg,
0: what?
1: Tennessee.
0: Uh-huh.
1: It's like this crazy town in the middle of nowhere that's kind of like Disney World on crack. It's horrible. Ruins nature. Hated it.
0: I mean, I wouldn't say it's Disney World on crack. I would say that Gatlinburg is like a redneck oasis. It's great. Like, my family always has to go there every year for Christmas. And I'm like, it's the same thing every year. Why do we have to go to Gatlinburg and see Dolly Parton and Hatfield and McCoy dinner show? Now that I think about it, it's like Disneyland on crack. Well, maybe meth and not crack.

0: and Cincinnati's Rock Station. Well, you know how we love our lists here on the show, right? Hey, it's Battle. There's a new list that is ranking the worst television shows of all time, and I've already got a problem with it. Not with this show, because this show was dumb. My Mother, the Car, that took the top spot, followed by The Swan and Caveman. But somehow, The Jerry Springer Show landed at number 4 on the list. Excuse me? Springer gave us nearly 30 years of chair-throwing secret relationships and people finding out their cousin was also their stepdad. That wasn't bad television. That was American history. Jerry, Jerry, Jerry.
1: It's the highest honor that can be bestowed. A chance, even

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1: Spain is heading to the World Cup final after beating France 2-0 this afternoon. Pedro Porro scored in the 58th minute to double Spain's lead.
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1: Spain has outscored their opponents 13-1 in the tournament so far. They'll face the winner of Argentina and England in the final.
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